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0: 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It's going to be Road 12, Road G, Georgia.
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0: Michigan route to the area of 23J114. 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
1: Good.
0: Believe from what the caller was able to tell me is there is two stop signs at this location. One is still up, however, it's on the opposite side of what normal traffic would follow. I do have ODOT made aware of it. They are sending a crew here shortly.
1: You're clear.

0: 24-8, put in 37.
1: 24-8. All right. I believe I captured 37 there.
0: Affirmative.
1: You're clear. Boat out to roof with a temporary sign for that location. I was also advised that there's one down at 114 and row 25, and also 114 backcourt turns west. Boat out's been married to aware of all three of them. There's some ways to put temps up.
0: You're clear.

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1: Go ahead.
0: 303, have a medic transfer from ECC to St. Rita's.
1: That's great.

0: or sex model.
1: Good.
0: Out of the care center for the transfer, will advise when loaded.
1: Here, first.

0: or a final.
1: Do it.
0: Alarm company, call in. 906 Stillwater Drive, Kaleida. 906 Stillwater Drive. 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Owner is not home.
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1: Okay.

0: 24A final.
1: Good.
0: You can disregard alarm company call back. Advise the resident called them back. Their daughter and a friend were at the residence and inadvertently set the alarm off. False alarm.
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0: Available for an

0: 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Going to the few trains for that, I did not get it.
1: Clear, stand by. I'm going to PX you and give you the number.
0: Okay, or you can send it on mobile-wise.

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1: Travis.
0: 36 in county in service.
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1: Good.
0: Do you have an address for that female that you transferred to me?
2: She gave me 515 North Water Street. 515 North Water. I'll look her up in case there's a different address. She was advised that she had her parents help.
0: That's clear. Just wherever the incident happened, can you start a 47 for it, please?
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You're needed en route to 201 East Washington Street. 201 East Washington Street. I have a small propane tank on fire on the back porch. It is near the house. Please use OPS 1. I'm getting sheriff's office clear. 1744.

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1: 29, go ahead.
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Putnam County Sheriff's Office clear, 1748.

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This is not an emergency. 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
0: 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John Henry John, 7214.
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0: When you clear from there, can I have you in the area between 14447 Sierra 12 and 14741 break?
1: Good.
0: Received two phone calls now of a very large explosion in the area. Caller believes it might be tannerite being set off. Also, people are shooting guns in the area is what the first caller told me. They would like it checked out due to it shaking their house.
1: Clear. I'll be 33 from the 86. Clear from Blitz being out.